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0: The KISS Drive Monday to Friday from 4 p.m. Let's do this. Come on for the ride. 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
1: 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Chris is a ray, yes.
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